0: Mille dank, thank you. Merci.
1: New one, old one, new one. This is one from Omega, a new record, and it's called Holy War.

Thank you. Vielen Dank. This is another new song from Omega. It's a song by Steve. It's called Through My Veins.

Oh, Michael, nice to be with you again in Switzerland. We were here last week, but not round here, not round these parts. So glad you like the new songs. We're going to carry on now by Carl and I leaving the stage for a few minutes and leaving John and Jeff to give you a version of the song that opens the Alva album. Thanks.

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Hi, thank you so much. That was called The Valley of Rocks. And before that was a chord. How are you doing? You good? Good.